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0: 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We could be dancers, dance
1: 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To je Kapris.
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0: Es que David, Nico Santos. 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
2: 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Listen to the mariachi play at midnight. Are you with me? Are you with me?

0: 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Are you with me? Are you with me?
1: To je. To je Kapris.

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If you ask a stupid question, then you get a stupid answer. And if you ask if I'm okay, I'm unhappy ever after.

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1: Everyone's got opinions, nothing but words, but it don't make a difference. Only care about yours. We could be in the Arctic, at the edge of the earth.

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